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Hey, we're getting close to the long weekend and the start of summer. 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
1: 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One I've been looking forward to for a while. Are you a fan of The Mandalorian 2? 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Looking great. 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

0: things that I've got.
1: Hi, Tony. 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
2: I've been listening to your program for a couple weeks now, and I really love you, okay? And I have been in an affair with my girlfriend for 8 years, my lover, and I will love her till the day I die, even though things have kind of go sour, I think, because I've asked her to marry me hundreds of times, and I've been told by friends that you know, you got to break this off because, you know, it's going nowhere, and they told me that I told them I just don't know how I can do that, or, you know, what can I do?
1: So you're married or she's married?
2: No, neither one of us.
1: Well, we've then
2: just been lovers for 8 years.
1: So why don't you marry her?
2: Well, because we come from different situations, okay? And since she's not going to marry me, I know I got to get out of the situation, but I just don't know how to end it.
1: So you're not content just, you know, snuggling and loving.

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0: this?
1: Hi, Lana, this is David. How are you?
0: David, I'm wonderful. How are you?
1: Oh, I wish I could say the same.
0: What's wrong?
1: Oh, well, I'm just a little bit heartbroken. I don't know if your assistant told you my situation or not, but Sunday morning, my wife told me that she wants a divorce, and that's got me pretty upset, but I'm hanging in there. But,
0: how many years, David, have you been married?
1: Well, we've been together for 4.5 years. Been married for about 3.5 of that.
0: And she wants a divorce already.
1: Yeah, she wants a divorce already. We get along great. She tells me she loves me, but she just, she's not happy. She just can't go on. I've broken down in tears many a time and said, please don't do this, but... You know, what does someone do?

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2: Jenna wrote to me and said, "Dear Delilah, tonight I'm missing my husband a little more than usual. With that said, my husband just graduated basic training for the Marine Corps about 2 weeks ago. We were able to bring him home for 10 days, we being our two-year-old son and I. And now that our 10 days are up, I had to say goodbye to him for a second time. That was a lot harder because we know we won't see him for the next 5 months. Was wondering if you could play a song for us and let my husband know how much we love him. Jenna, thank you for writing. Thank you for being willing to make that sacrifice to raise your son while your husband protects our country. God bless you."

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Kiss 98.1. Hello and happy Thursday. I'm Dana McKay. Looking forward to the long holiday weekend coming up. Hope you've got some good plans. And if there's something I can play for you tonight, let me know. Dana McKay Radio on Insta.

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0: Spokane's Kiss 98.1, the best variety of the 80s, 90s. And today, that was I Just Might by Bruno Mars. Thank you so much for listening. My name is Dana McKay. If there's a song you want, let me know. You can DM me on Instagram. Find me there at Dana McKay Radio. Want to say thank you to Kelsey for messaging me. And girl, I got your song coming up in just a couple of minutes.
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1: 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From Madonna, Prince, and Michael Jackson to the Backstreet Boys and Aerosmith. 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
1: Sometimes it's better to just refuse to answer a question. 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
1: The Taylor Swift, Travis Kelce wedding, the most anticipated wedding probably, you know, of the decade, if not the century. So July 3rd, it's happening.

0: home of Valentine in the Morning, 5 to 9 a.m., Kiss 98.1. That was Taylor Swift and the Fate of Ophelia. I'm Dana McKay, and I'm waiting to find out who else is getting an invite to Taylor Swift and Travis Kelce's wedding. I mean, there's some people that, you know, it's obvious, you know, his family, her family, Selena Gomez, Gigi Hadid, I believe are going to be bridesmaids. Andy Reid, the coach of the Kansas City Chiefs, said he got an invite. But beyond that, I don't really know who else is going. It should be really interesting. And it's got to be tough for them because they're very popular. How do you even make that choice about who's invited?
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1: 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Ready for summer? 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From Madonna, Prince, and Michael Jackson to the Backstreet Boys and Aerosmith, we're bringing them back, including some you just don't hear every day. 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

Kiss 98.1. I'm Dana McKay, and there seem to be a lot of issues popping up with AI. And here's another one, emotional outsourcing. I'll explain what that is in a few minutes.

0: Spokane's best variety, Kiss 98.1. That was Benson Boone, and sorry, I'm here for someone else. It's Dana McKay, and there's a new dating red flag popping up. It's called emotional outsourcing, and that's where people rely on chatbots to write texts, craft apologies, or even figure out how they feel about someone. Now, I feel like with AI, there's nothing wrong with asking it for a little bit of help. I like to use it for ideas because sometimes it can think about things in a way that you might think. But when it comes to having AI basically craft an apology to someone, well, then how is it really coming from your heart? So maybe have it proofread, but people are using AI to do pretty much everything at this point. It's kind of crazy.
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1: Thank you so much for having us on. It's Dana McKay. And if you ever order DoorDash or other food delivery, get this. A delivery driver was caught on camera dropping a smoothie on the ground. The cover fell off. Some of the smoothie fell out, and he picked the smoothie up with his bare hands, like the thick liquid smoothie, put it back in the cup, and delivered it anyway. I mean, really? Part of me wonders if this was fake, because would somebody actually do that? More music on the way.
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1: That's Olivia Dean, Man I Need. I'm Dana McKay. Good morning. Do you ever go to the coffee shop to work? There's a science behind a lot of people saying that they get more work done when they go sit at a coffee shop with their laptop than when they're actually working at home or in the office. Coffee shops apparently give you a mix of just enough noise and activity to keep your brain engaged without overwhelming you, and that background buzz can boost focus and creativity. I was going to a coffee shop to work for a while, and it was fantastic. The only issue is that it was a small coffee shop that had these really amazing cookies. And they were these big Oreo chunky cookies, and I could not stop buying them. So I had to stop going there because it just wasn't good for my waistline.
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0: Good morning, Jill.
1: Good morning. Do you know, I keep constantly finding things out about places I go all the time, and like I discover something new.
0: Jill's Gems?
1: All the time.
2: Are we doing Jill's Gems?
0: No, what is happening here?
1: This is
0: what are
1: not
0: we doing? Jill's what is going on? What?
1: Did you know at In-N-Out, you can order chopped chilies in your burger?
2: No.
1: Like, I'd always get a side of the chilies.
0: Okay.
1: But you can bite it, and then it, am I boring you?
0: Oh my gosh, no.
2: It's early.
3: It is early. Yeah.
2: You let a yawn out.
0: I let us. Dude. A few minutes ago, there was a 4 in front of the number on the clock. Thank God there's a 5 now, but we might be a little tired. So Thursday morning, I let out a slight yawn off microphone. And no, chili talk is exciting.
1: Well, no, I just... I always would order the side of chilies, take a bite, and the juice squirts everywhere, and it gets all over your fingers. And it's so good that I keep doing it.
3: So I didn't know you could do that. My
1: I
3: girlfriend
1: had no
3: does that every
1: idea.
3: Time. But have you seen the guy that's going around telling everybody to put chopped chilies in your pink lemonade?
1: No.
3: Yeah. It's kind of like a spicy, kind of like tahini type feel, like almost like a michelada type thing.
1: Okay.
3: So he's saying, put those chopped chilies in your pink lemonade. Game changer.
1: Oh, I had no idea.
0: I'm not going to do any of that. I'm Irish, very white.
3: Yeah.
0: The chili talk already has me feeling a little something.
3: I can't not get a chili when I go to In-N-Out, and I regret it the next morning every time.
0: Oh, do you really?
3: Every single time.
0: Yeah.
3: But I can't resist. It's so good.
0: Fire down below?
3: Yeah. Too much fire. It's explosion.
0: Too much info.
3: That was much.
0: Yeah, TMI there, buddy. Bri.
4: Yes, sir.
0: How you doing?
4: I'm okay. My son,
0: Micah. Have you started it?
4: Oh. You're talking about the up the butt stuff.
3: What?
0: What?
4: The colonoscopy?
0: Yeah, it's not commonly referred to as up the butt stuff.
4: Yeah, so today
0: you gotta drink your drink, right?
4: Well, yes, okay. And I can only have water and, you know, clear liquids, broth.
0: Like during the show today?
4: I guess so. I think so.
0: You're not gonna have to run to the restroom during the show, are you?
4: No. I'm not taking the medication today, but I can't like eat. I mean, I will later.
0: Okay, when do they go in? Tomorrow?
4: Tomorrow.
0: So you've got to evacuate everything today.
4: Yeah.
0: So you're not taking the meds yet?
4: Not yet.
0: Okay, I guess they know what they're doing. I don't know.
4: I start this afternoon, then I take like some pills at 5 p.m.
0: Oh, you got pills they're giving you too?
4: It's a mix of pills and a drink.
0: Oh, mine was like pure liquid stuff, and I don't think I took it. I don't know if I, maybe a stool softener, maybe, yeah.
4: Yeah,
0: it's
4: and
0: been
4: then
0: a
4: I,
0: minute.
4: Like 3 hours before the thing, I'd have to take some more stuff. I don't know.
0: Yeah, you're going to look
4: over
0: into it though.
4: I'm gonna
0: but
4: look
0: anyway,
4: into
0: you had a story
4: it.
0: About your son Micah.
4: Oh, he's at like a sleepaway camp.
0: Oh,
4: so
1: oh,
4: it's
1: nice.
4: Like the first time he's ever been away from us like
0: wow.
4: that.
0: Wow.
4: So him and his little buddies are at camp for the next 2 days.
3: How'd he do when he left? I remember the first time I went to a sleepaway camp, I cried all the way there on the bus.
1: Aww.
4: He was thrilled.
0: He was like, I'm out.
4: Our friend sent this video of him like on the bus, like laughing and cheering with his friends.
1: Aww.
0: That's great. Oh, good for you, man. Big step right there.
4: I know. I'm a little... I feel like I should have done like a life 360 thing. I didn't do anything, though. I can't track him.
0: You have a Find My iPhone.
4: He doesn't have an iPhone.
0: Oh. Oh.
1: Like an Apple AirTag, one of those little watches?
4: Well, I didn't think of that until now.
0: Oh, my gosh.
4: Maybe my wife did. I don't know.
0: Your son doesn't have a phone?
1: They have
4: a... Well, he's 10. He's 10. No, he's 11.
0: What kind of family are you? My gosh.
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6: Lots of places can expose you to identity theft.
7: Oh, no.
6: That's why LifeLock monitors hundreds of millions of data points a second for threats to your identity, which is way more than anyone can do on their own. If we find anything suspicious, like new loans or changes to your financial accounts, we alert you right away, all through text,

0: Hey, Melissa, what's going on?
1: How you guys doing?
0: We're doing all right. What are you up to?
1: Soon to be starting work, but I just wanted to say how much I'm loving the show every day. You guys are just real, genuine. You feel the love and the camaraderie between you guys.
0: You know, you just like it real. You like keeping it real, having fun with friends, and that's what we are, just a bunch of friends at microphones. Where are you from originally?
1: Toronto.
0: Oh, wow. Ooh. That's far up there, eh?
1: It is, yep.
0: Eh? Yes, like, I'm done with you now. I'm done with you now.
1: I was going to say, we don't say that, Val, but I mean, some people do. But, you know, you need to go to Canada because that's where all your Hallmark movies and Sullivan's Crossing.
0: All the Hallmark movies up there in Toronto, huh?
1: There is a bunch that film in Unionville, which is in Ontario, and there's some in Nova Scotia. That's where your Sullivan's Crossing film.
0: Oh, Sullivan's Crossing.
1: Yeah.
0: Sorry.
1: Nova Scotia is beautiful, and my friend has a house there, so if you want to go up and visit, let me know. The house is empty most of the time.
0: Oh, must be a nice house.
1: It's available, right. Though.
0: Yeah, raid the fridge. Thanks for calling in, love. That's very nice of you.
1: My pleasure. Have a great day, you guys.
0: You too. Bye-bye now. I feel by the wayside like everyone else.

0: bummed are you? You didn't go to the Electric Daisy Carnival.
1: Okay, I'm so glad you said that because was very bummed until last night. They announced that next year,
0: yeah,
1: it's going to be 2 weekends.
2: Oh, God. Nice. Okay.
1: Which rocks because that place is very packed, EDC. So now that they've separated from 2 weekends, they said specifically they're going to lower the amount of people that can go each weekend.
0: So you can't. So it's not as crowded. Cool. They're going to cap it off or something like that?
1: It's crowded. The parking lots won't be
0: bad. So let's say it's 20,000 people they have at one show. They're going to say next year we're going to do 10,000 at one for a cap and 10,000 another.
1: Exactly. Yeah.
0: Oh, that's interesting.
2: Nice. Yeah.
0: So the amount of tickets they sell. Okay.
1: I feel like I picked the right year not to go, and then next year we'll head back.
0: Right. Okay. Good for you, buddy. I love
1: it. Yeah, man. It worked out.
0: EDCs.

0: is a new biopic in the works, and the artist does not want it to happen.
1: Don't go changing.
2: Oh, no, he's not into this?
0: He is not.
2: Uh-oh.
0: The biopic is called Billy and Me, and it's told from the perspective of the man who discovered Billy Joel and managed his early career.
2: Oh, okay.
0: And Billy Joel's rep issued a statement saying the people behind the movie don't have the rights to Billy's life, and they don't get the rights to his music either. So this biopic may never get made.
2: So the guy that was managing him early on, I don't know the story, but is he still with us?
0: That I don't know.
2: Because that, if he's still with us, that dude's just looking for money. If he's not the manager anymore, if he's passed, and it's the estate trying to do this. But if Billy says, you can't use my music, that's that, right?
0: That's done.
2: Yeah.
0: You can't do that without the music, right?
2: I don't think so. Mm. How would you do it? You need the music for it.
0: I'm trying to see if he's still with us.
2: Or if you do like totally different music, just kind of change it up a bit, a few words.
0: Yeah. Hold on. I almost have it.
2: We didn't start the
0: I almost have it.
2: It's okay.
0: Okay. I'll find
2: out. I think nobody is going to like.
0: I'm Jill with our Intimate Headlines.
2: Worry for the rest of
3: the
2: day.
3: You're so close, though.
0: I know.
2: Why is she so close?
3: I was there.
4: To hear someone Googling something.
0: I'm sorry.
2: It's just because
0: you're
2: listening to the radio and then the Googling. And people know you do it and stuff.
0: I know, but I just wanted to have an answer.
2: I don't know. But they already have the answer by themselves now, you know? They've already figured it out.
0: Right.
2: You know? It's
0: thanks, everyone.
2: Yeah. If you guys got the answer, everybody tell everybody throughout the day today. If it comes up, you know, if it comes up in conversation. Nobody asks about Billy Joel's early manager, if he's alive or not.
0: Right.
2: You know.
0: Okay.
2: So you still don't have the answer after all that stalling. Wow.
0: I can't do it.
2: That is something else.
0: I can't find it.
2: That's something else, man.
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10 years ago, Kim Kardashian was tied up and robbed at gunpoint in a Paris hotel suite. Well, her attorney has now officially asked the court for financial compensation yesterday, and she is seeking $1.17, a symbolic judgment of €1. Last year during the criminal trial, the man who was kind of in charge of this heist and this burglary sent him a written apology, and she said, "I forgive you for what has taken place, but it doesn't change the emotion and the feelings and the trauma." So yesterday,

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1: Can I read the note?
0: Can I have a public hand the note? Out. I shall read. No. I'll let you know if you can read the note in the air or not.
2: If Adam wants to, he can read the note.
1: Looks so
0: can
1: nervous.
0: I read the note, Adam? Adam says I can read the note. Oh my god!
1: Adam wants to hear yourself.
0: This is about something you said on the off the air,
2: mm-hmm.
0: Jill. I only said that about the right side of the table to make them feel better about themselves. We know they're special. Everyone knows you are my favorite.
1: Whoa!
0: Wow.
2: Yeah. Adam said something a little snarky to me.
0: Yeah, he did.
2: And I guess felt really bad about it because he was messaging Brian about it. It made me laugh. But then he apologized for it. And I gave him a hug. He gave me some fruit snacks and a rose. And all is well.
1: Wow.
2: All is well. Well, thank you, Adam.
0: Yeah, I don't know either. Whatever. So he got her a rose.
1: I think he like ran to the store.
0: You did not go to the store. Where'd you get the rose? Is it real? Is it fake?
2: It's real.
3: I ran downstairs. There's a little thing outside. I picked one. Hand-picked rose.
0: No, you didn't. Yeah, that's a long-stem red rose. There's no long-stem red roses out there.
3: No, you guys just don't know where to look down there. But, yeah,
0: I've been working here for like 19 years. I know where to look. There's no roses out there that are long-stem.
3: Kamuchi knows.
1: Yeah, I seen him. Yeah. Really? Like a secret garden, yeah.
0: Working with idiots. Honestly, gosh. Well, congrats on getting a rose from Adam.
2: Thank you, Adam.
0: You know, Adam, your apology to Jill, I believe, has been accepted.
2: Oh, yeah.
0: So congrats.
2: I told him no need to even apologize. You know, we're snarky to each other all the time in here. It's totally fine.
0: No, I don't think it's appropriate to be snarky to you.
2: Oh, you don't?
0: That rose is also for me.
4: Oh. Kiss 98.1.
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Air travel is becoming more difficult in the U.S. In fact, delays and cancellations have hit their worst levels in over 10 years. Last year, 1 in 4 flights delayed. That's crazy. 1 in 4 flights delayed, canceled, or diverted. Some of the reasons for this are scheduling issues, equipment failures, and an ongoing air traffic controller shortage. A new study also found there are about 2.5 million mishandled bags over the past year.

0: Here we go, the Neighborhood Watch.
1: All right, a couple of stories to look out for today. First one, after a terrifying high-speed chase, police were searching for a burglary suspect and eventually found him in a very interesting hiding location. You know when you watch those high-speed chases on the news, and sometimes they'll take off on foot, and then they run in a house, and they always hide in some shed or something. And sometimes I think, like, where would I hide if I knew the police were coming? Well, this suspect was found inside the dryer in the laundry room.
2: Not
0: bad, but you gotta be a certain size.
1: He was the right size, apparently. And he ran in, he didn't go under the bed, not the attic, not the bushes. He was like, the Maytag. That's what I'm gonna
2: do.
1: So, police found him. They described the man looking guilty, embarrassed, and warm. He was pulled out one limb at a time with some dryer sheets, a couple of mismatched socks, and a wrinkled Star Wars t-shirt.
0: Oh, the poor guy. You know what you gotta do? Like, when you run into the house like that, if you're prepped, like, if you're a burglar and you know you might get caught or something, you gotta have, like, a beer and, like, some shorts beneath your gear and stuff, and you got, like, maybe, like, 20 seconds before they catch it. Run in the house, take that stuff off, sit on the couch, crack open the beer, and start watching TV. So when they come, you go, you went out the back door, I don't know.
1: Like you live there.
0: Yeah, exactly.
2: Smart.
1: Yeah.
2: Smart.
1: So that guy's now in jail right now, serving some time. Note to self, they're going to find you in the dryer. Now our second story, this guy in Atlanta was attempting to rob a nail salon. This is my favorite story of the day. But this crime ultimately failed because everyone in the nail salon ignored him. Video released by the Atlanta police shows this man, hand in a bag, enters this nail salon and shouts, "Everybody, get down, give me all your money." And the customers and staff look at him and go right back to work.
2: What?
1: And do nothing. Barely changed expressions whatsoever.
0: Language barrier?
1: Went back to their business. They thought he was pulling a prank or something, just thought it was some crazy guy who didn't mean it.
0: Did he have a gun in his hand or anything?
1: He had his hand in a bag.
0: But didn't really show the weapon. Bag. Oh, yeah.
1: So everybody,
0: the weapons in the bag.
1: And that salon was like, ain't nobody got time for that.
2: Even the customers didn't do anything?
1: Even the customers. You see them on video, look up, look right back down, and one of the nail salon ladies is like, Barbara, your nails are done. Like, you're next.
2: Oh, my gosh.
1: Carry on his business as usual. So this guy turns around and walks out the door.
0: Tries another salon.
1: Suspect.
0: He had nothing in the bag, probably.
1: No, he had nothing in the bag.
0: Right. He had no gun.
1: And now he's still at large. Never caught the guy.
0: The old hand in the bag trick.
1: But his ego has to be forever damaged. Because you walk in there trying to pull a crime off and no one cares.
2: Scared.
1: No one cares.
0: I'd love to hear that guy's voice. I bet there's tape of it or something because they always have like Google cameras and stuff and places like that.
1: The video I saw, there's no sound, obviously.
0: Oh, shoot. That's the problem. The sound is what you want. Because it's like, all right, everybody. Put your hands in the air.
1: Like, who's this guy? Get in line, dude. And that's your Neighborhood Watch.
0: All right, thank you, John. If you ever have something on Next Door that you want to submit to the Neighborhood Watch, just reach out to John on social and drop it in his box there, especially if there's something crazy going on in your neighborhood. And we can change the names, too.
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0: So a new study has found the average teen spends at least an hour on their phone every night. That seems low.
1: Well, it's between, it's like overnight.
0: Oh, between the hours of 10 p.m. and 6 a.m.
1: Correct.
0: Oh, wow. They wake up, take a little look-see at the snap or something.
1: Mm-hmm.
0: Okay. Most teens are spending time on TikTok, Instagram, and YouTube. The late-night scrolling can seriously mess with your sleep, that's for sure. Experts say even small changes, like keeping your phones out of the bedroom or turning it off at night, can make a big difference. Promise to keep

0: Leticia.
1: Hi, Valentine.
0: So what's going on? What can I do for you?
1: Wanted to talk about your big head.
0: my big head? You want to talk about my cabeza?
1: Yes. Well, actually, my daughter was listening earlier, and she was so happy to hear that you guys have big heads. Because she has a big head as well.
0: Yeah. Yeah, Jill's got a super big head, too.
2: Yeah, we just have big heads on the show.
0: Big
2: well,
0: heads.
2: Some of us.
1: Yes. Well, she tends to get made fun of a little bit.
0: Yeah.
1: About her big head, but she's gained the confidence.
0: Good.
1: And she's told people having a big head is a flex.
2: It is.
0: Totally.
1: Because it means you have a big brain.
2: Mm-hmm. Yeah.
1: And you're very smart.
0: Well, now listen. A lot of dinosaurs had very big heads but had tiny brains.
1: But they had big flexes.
0: Yes, they had big flexes.
1: Because she'd be very bummed she didn't get to talk to you guys because she loves you guys every morning.
0: Oh, she's the best. Does your daughter also have a sturdy base?
1: She's very... sturdy base? She does.
0: Big feet. Yeah, because you got to have a strong neck to hold that head up.
3: Yeah.
0: And a sturdy base to keep you from wobbling over, you know? Mm-hmm. It's so funny because Brian and John have pea-sized heads and very tiny shoes. They got, it's very funny, tiny feet. They're very excited when I bring in Colin's shoes from third grade.
4: We have no normal-sized heads on this show. Tiny and big.
0: No. Laura, what size head do you have?
5: It's average.
0: Average? Of course it is.
2: And Brian, looking at you, though, it doesn't look like a small head, at least to me.
4: Thank you.
0: Yeah, but you have no glasses still.
2: But no, even when I could see...
1: Brian's proportionate.
4: Oh my god! Yeah. Thank you guys.
0: No, he got a tiny head.
2: But Val, yours is proportionate as well.
0: Yeah, I'm a big boy.
2: I think.
0: No. I am. I'm a big boy.
4: Sturdy base, big head.
1: Small head. You'd look like the guy from Beetlejuice.
2: Right. Yes.
0: Have you? By the way, have you seen John's ears?
1: No, I have not. I tend to look at his eyes.
2: Ooh.
0: Well, hold on. I just threw up my mouth.
3: I forgot what I was going to say.
0: Because your tiny ears can hear it.
3: No, that's what keeps my head looking proportional.
1: Eyes.
3: You got the small ears, makes the head look all right until you really get in there.
0: He's got very tiny ears. It's very interesting.
1: He has very good hair.
0: Yeah, so he's a gorgeous man. We get it. Is that why you called? You finally got to your point?
1: Not at all. We love you guys.
0: Do you have a husband?
1: I have a boyfriend, yes.
0: Oh, okay. I don't know if you were looking for a baby daddy over here, Johnny.
1: I have two of those already, so I think I'm good.
0: Okay. Gotcha. All right. I got you. Leticia, have a great day. Tell your daughter we said hello, okay?
1: Thank you. And can I get on your guys' Christmas card list?
0: Yeah, hang tight. We'll get you all set for that. Hang on.
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0: Spokane's best variety, Kiss 98.1. It's Valentine in the morning. Coming up later on this hour, when you were a kid, who did you think was the coolest person ever? Coolest person ever when you were a kid. Texting, why are you doing that with your eyebrows?
1: I was just thinking about the coolest person in my when I was a kid.
0: Oh, and you think you're going to share it?
1: Here I am.
0: I'm ready to share the coolest person ever when I was a kid. 31043. Brian, go right ahead. The coolest person ever when you were a kid.
1: It was Weird Al. I was in love with Weird Al.
2: The coolest guy?
1: Yes.
0: You're not the only guy that was in love with him.
1: Well, he was nerdy and weird and he owned it. And he was like making fun of these pop stars and celebrities that took themselves so seriously. And I thought it was like so cool.
2: Eat it.
1: It was the best.
0: Yeah. No, I liked him. I didn't think he was the coolest person ever, but I enjoyed some of the songs and stuff like that, you know.
3: Who was it for you, Val?
0: I don't know if I have one. I'm going to have to think about it, quite honestly. I don't want to just spit out a name who the coolest person ever was. I don't know if it was a baseball player or an actor or something, but actors weren't as big, like, for me back then. You know, you saw the movie, whatever, and stuff like that, but it wasn't like now where you can get so much instant gratification by finding them at all different socials and becoming part of their lives and stuff. I don't know if I have an answer. I'm so sorry.
3: For me, it was Kim Vivian.
0: Who?
3: She was the neighbor? She was the captain of the dance team. I was a freshman.
0: Yeah. All right.
3: She was a senior, and I thought she was just the coolest.
0: Yeah, all right. Tom Timmons then.
3: Okay.
0: He did the night show at Q105.
3: Okay.
0: He had super long hair, or his curly long hair, a rock and roll looking guy. It's like who you think would be a disc jockey from the late 80s or something like that. And I grew up listening to him. He's like, Top Timmons, Q105. Get on the power play. Coming up 50 minutes, not something. He's like, I'm Top Timmons. So I'd go to school like, hi. I'm Sean. How are you?
1: That's when it all like started.
0: That. Yeah, that's what he did that. That was his whole act.
3: Oh.
0: And then he went off and did radio in Salt Lake City.
3: Hey.
0: We thought he left Groton, Connecticut. Like, oh my God, this guy's moving to Salt Lake City.
3: Nice.
0: Top Timmons, Salt Lake City's best music mix. Here we go, not stop. Wow. And it was so cool. Oh, my gosh. Later on, years down the road, I saw him as a manager of Steak and Ale in Mystic, Connecticut.
3: Oh.
0: And he said, you have a steak? You want a baked potato fully loaded? I got you fully loaded nonstop. I'm like, oh, okay, bro.
3: Still cool.
0: Still cool, dude. 31043, when you were a kid, who'd you think was the coolest person ever? But right now, it is a battle of the sexes. Representing the men, his name is Noah, works as a veterinarian receptionist, enjoys playing tabletop games. Let's hear it for Noah.
4: Noah!
0: Woo! What's up, Noah?
4: Hey, how's it going?
0: Hey, man.
3: Representing the ladies, her name is Nancy. She's a stay-at-home mom and enjoys taking her kids to soccer games. Let's hear it for Nancy.
0: What's up, Nancy?
5: Good morning, good morning.
0: Good morning. Here's how it works, Nancy. I'm going to ask you a few questions. Noah and Jill's going to ask you the questions. Best out of three wins, still tied the end of regulation. We go to a not-so-tough tiebreaker question. Here we go. Which iconic 90s girl group sang the hit track Wanna Be?
5: Destiny's Child?
0: The Spice Girls.
3: Noah, Rose, Blanche, Dorothy, and Sophia are better known as the what girls?
4: The Golden Girls.
3: Yes, that's right.
0: Isn't the story like they were like 50 something or whatever when they made that? Or is that a lie?
3: No, don't even get me started on that.
0: Is that true?
3: Like, I don't know if it's true, but I think it is.
0: Well, then
3: I'm
0: not going to get you started.
3: No, I know, but they will change the hairstyles the ladies, and they'll say like what they would look like today. But yeah, they were very young.
0: Very young. When they were playing we look at them like they were like 75, 85 years old, right?
3: Exactly.
0: All right.

0: Valentine in the morning, it's Kiss 98.1. Right now, when you were a kid, who did you think was the coolest person ever? Text in at 31043.
1: Sarah said, my babysitter. She brought games, an accordion, and great food her mom made and homemade cookies. Linda said, my friend's Uncle Kent. He had a yellow Corvette Stingray. And then Mark Hilberger commented and said the coolest person ever was a guy in high school named Sean. He was a drum major.
0: Mark Hilberger.
1: Your best friend.
2: So,
1: so sweet.
0: This guy goes to school with me.

0: Kiss 98.1, it's Valentine in the morning.
1: My friend Craig Pilo just called me up on my cell phone. He's like, what did Mark ever really do that's big, man? Besides, like, you know, send rockets to the moon and stuff like that. We all went to high school together, and we've kind of, like, connected recently over the past years and stuff like that. Mm-hmm. So you have a group chat going on, and it's just, it's embarrassing in the sense that, you know, Craig and I play Sixpence Under Richard, and he does drum lessons, you know, and played for Frankie Valli. And here's our friend Mark, a NASA scientist, helping out with the infrastructure build out on the moon, trying to figure out radiation shields so people can live up there.
2: Oh, yeah, that's tough to compete with. But you guys, all three of you, very, very cool jobs.
1: Thank you, Jill.
2: Yeah.
1: Oh, you're so sweet.
2: I mean it.
1: He's making a face. But yeah. Thank you. Thank you, Jill.
3: You gotta know, you know?
1: James, good morning. How are you today?
4: Good morning. I'm doing well. How are you guys doing today?
1: We're doing all right, man. So who was the coolest person you knew when you were a kid? Who'd you like?
4: So when I was like 5 or 6, the coolest person I thought in the world was Britney Spears.
2: Yes. Oh, right there with you.
4: Yeah, I was in love with her. We had one of her concerts on VHS. I don't know how my parents got it, but I watched that thing forever. I would go around saying that I'm going to marry her one day. Yeah, I just thought she was the coolest person ever.
1: Oh, you thought more than just the coolest.
4: For a 5 or 6 year old, I think it was just.
1: Oh, you were like 5 or 6 when you were going to marry Britney Spears?
2: Okay.
1: 5 or 6?
4: Yeah. Yeah,
1: okay.
4: 5 or 6.
1: Wow.
2: I wanted the flight attendant outfit from this music video so badly.
1: And you were 5 or 6?
2: No, I was a little older. But when she's walking down with the drink cart and that little flight attendant outfit. You guys know what I'm talking about?
5: I do.
2: Okay.
4: I do. I know what you're talking about.
2: Okay, thank you, James.
1: I don't. I can't picture that in my mind's eye. James, thanks, buddy. Appreciate the call.
4: Of course, guys. Everybody have a great day.
1: You too, man. Be well. Art, good morning. How are you, man?
6: Hey, good morning, Valentine.
1: Who was the coolest person you knew when you were a kid? Who'd you love?
6: I would have to say Michael J. Fox.
1: Michael J. Fox, yeah. Mm-hmm. He was cool, wasn't he?
6: Yep, he had the hoverboard, the Nike Mag shoes, and that black Toyota truck. I wanted all that.
1: We gotta go back. That's your family. We gotta go back, Art. You gotta get in the car. You gotta get to 88 miles per hour. You gotta go. Hello?
6: Yeah.
1: That's the common reaction when I do that impression.
3: Yes.
1: Yes.
3: Yes. Was I supposed to react to that in a favorable manner? Yes.
1: All right. Thanks, bud. Appreciate the call.
6: All right. Can I get on that Christmas card list, please?
3: Yes.
1: Hang on. We'll get you all set.
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0: Kiss 98.1. It is Valentine in the morning. Yolanda, who is the coolest person to you growing up?
1: Oh my gosh, my older brother. He was always the coolest person I know. Obviously, being my older brother, I always looked up to him. And I could always ask him any question, and very rarely did he say he didn't know. He was always very into like science and electronics. And so he just like, if there was something he didn't know, he would find out. And like, he was always tinkering with things. And yeah. I just thought it was really cool how he could always figure out how things work or the answers to any questions that I had, you know?
0: Yeah, he knew it all. I love the tinker guys, the people that tinker with stuff and fix things. Mm-hmm. I've always wanted to tinker, but yeah. I can never seem to find the screwdriver that fits.
1: Yeah, he tinkered with anything and everything just to find out how it works.
0: Yeah, that's that curiosity that people have. Sometimes that's why you get into STEM or you get into engineering, because you have that curiosity to see how things work.
1: Yeah, definitely.
0: All right, Yolanda, thanks for calling.
1: All right, thank you so much for having me, you guys.
0: You got it. Have a great day.
1: You too.
0: Ho, hey, Lumineers. It is Valentine in the morning.

0: Valentine in the morning, it's Kiss 98.1. John, who was the coolest person for you when you were a kid?
1: I have to say it was Austin Rosenbaum in third grade.
2: He had
1: the coolest name, and yeah, everyone talked to him because he had the coolest name. He was like the Rosenbaum, and like everyone would talk about
0: him.
1: Wow,
0: like, Rosenbaum.
1: Oh my God, one semester I got to sit next to him, and they're like, you're sitting next to the Rosenbaum. He always had like the coolest backpack and like all the newest trendy stuff. He was the cool kid in school.
0: Yeah, some kids have those cool last names, you know? Mm-hmm. There was a guy named Kurt Neuendorf, our friends were. They're like, the Neuendorf. It's Neuendorf, man. Just sounded cool. I don't know what happened to him. I don't know what happened to Rosenbaum.
1: Yeah, something about a cool last name.
0: Wouldn't it be fascinating to try and find these people? I mean, I don't know if it'd be fascinating to you listening, but maybe we get like one or two people calling in and you give us a name like that you haven't talked to in years.
3: Yeah.
0: And then we try and find them and get them on the air and just see how they're doing. Is Rosenbaum still cool? Is Neuendorf still the man?
2: Mm-hmm. For me, it was Nicholas Zimnisheh.
0: Zimnisheh was the coolest? Yeah. Really?
2: He was the man.
0: Zimnisheh was the man.
2: Oh, yeah. He had long red hair.
3: Oh.
0: Imagine a law firm. Zimnisheh, Rosenbaum, and Neuendorf. We serve you. Hey, Sydney, good morning. How you doing?
4: Hey, good morning. Good morning, Valentine. Good morning, all the whole crew. How you guys doing?
0: What's going on, bud? Who was the coolest person when you were a kid?
4: Oh, you know, when I was a kid, I have to say I probably shouldn't have been watching this movie, but George Clooney from Dusk Till Dawn was like the coolest guy ever. He had the tribal tats. He was just a total bad guy. You know, I'm not sure if I...
0: Sure,
4: that word is a bad one.
3: Thank you.
0: Thank you for that.
4: Yeah, he was just the coolest guy, you know, and it still held up. I still think he's pretty cool today, but man, like, I didn't think that there was a cooler guy than George Clooney when I was a kid.
0: He totally still holds up.
1: Yeah, he does.
0: Clooney will forever be cool. Clooney's gonna be like 85 years old or something, and we're like, oh, that guy's so cool.
3: Yeah,
0: he's just one of those guys that have that look, and you look at him, and as a guy, I don't know if women feel this way with other women sometimes, but as a guy, you go, oh, what's he got that I don't got? How come I can't look like Clooney or Pitt or somebody? And you can't figure it out. Mm-hmm. And you know, you look in the mirror and you figure it out. But it's just like, if Clooney just has those classic looks, man, he's just cool and chill. Yeah, and
3: always.
0: Oh, you'd want that guy to rub off on you so much.
3: Yeah. Especially when he had like the little
0: bangs.
3: Oh,
0: you meant differently. I got you. Okay.
3: What?
0: Nothing.
3: What?
0: Go ahead with the bangs.
3: When George Clooney like had the hairstyle where it kind of came down a little bit on his forehead, like way back in the day, like from Dusk Till Dawn, that's a great look.
0: I don't know if I know this movie. What is this movie you guys are talking about?
3: It's with Selma Hayek.
2: And him and Quentin Tarantino are going after a bunch of vampires.
0: Oh, really?
2: It is definitely not okay for kids. So your dad is in a bit of trouble there, Sydney.
4: Yeah, no, definitely not. Definitely not. That's for sure.
0: All right, I'll keep an eye out for that one, though. All right, Sydney, thanks for the call. Appreciate you.
4: Yeah, definitely. Take care, you guys.
0: You too. Bye-bye now. 866-544-MYFM. Text in 31043. When you were a kid, who was absolutely the coolest? Maybe it was someone on the radio. Maybe. Now? Maybe it's someone on the radio now.
2: You sound desperate.
0: It wasn't coming across.
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0: Kiss 98.1, it's Valentine in the morning. Got texts coming in here, 31043.
1: Who did you think was the coolest person ever when you were a kid? Jesse said Michael Air Jordan. He took the NBA and American sports in general to another stratosphere. What an amazing player to watch. Tim said Captain Kangaroo. And then Wynn said there was a local weather guy who we thought was so cool. And they would have these promo commercials of him pitted against the sports guy. The sports guy would run really fast and the weather guy would strike him with lightning or make it rain on him. She said
0: that sounds amazing.
1: He was so cool. I had a

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0: Kiss 98.1, Spokane's best variety. It is Valentine in the morning. Coming up later in this hour, have you ever been to a wedding where there was a groomzilla? This may be coming up because somebody felt pressure yesterday to maybe move up their proposal. Now, we don't know how that went at dinner last night. We talked about it earlier a little bit. But
1: trying to think of anyone else not married on the show.
0: Oh, yeah, that checks out. Huh. So has anybody ever been a groomzilla?
2: We posted this on social media and Debbie said, I'm a wedding planner and coordinator. I've actually had a few groomzillas. One was an attorney and he just needed to let me do my job. He micromanaged everything.
0: It is a battle of the sexes. Reps in the man. His name is Wesley. Works as a researcher. Enjoys going to the movies. What's up, Wesley?
3: Hello, hello, morning.
4: Hello, hello, morning.
2: Representing the ladies, her name is Nicole. She works as an AP manager and enjoys watching F1. Let's hear it for Nicole.
0: What's up, Nicole?
5: Hello, hello, morning.
4: Hello, hello, morning.
0: Okay, if you're new to our show, go ahead, explain that, Nicole. Why do you do hello, hello, morning? Why do you do it?
5: You guys just started doing it. There's like no reason behind it.
0: There it is. There's absolutely no reason. We started doing it one day and it caught on, and there you go. Feel free to drop a hello, hello morning. All right, here's how it works, Nicole. I'm going to ask a few questions. Wesley, Jill's going to ask you some questions. Best out of three wins, still tied at the end of regulation. We go to a not-so-tough tiebreaker question. Which artist has a signature face tattoo located right under his eyes that says, always tired? Who's that, Nicole?
5: Post Malone.
0: Post Malone's correct. Nice job.
2: Wesley. Hold on, you guys. I'm so sorry. There we go.
0: Live
2: I'm
0: radio.
2: So sorry. Wesley, Post Malone and what female artist have a song together called Fortnite?
3: Oh, no. Taylor Swift.
2: Yes. That's right.
0: Current score is 1-1. What is Billie Eilish's brother's name?
5: Phineas,
0: that's right.
2: Wesley, Sister Mary Clarence is a character from what movie franchise?
3: Oh, no. Taylor Swift.
2: Oh, what?
0: What?
3: I don't know.
1: Well, that's a good guess, though.
2: A movie franchise?
0: It's not a movie franchise.
3: Solid guess throughout, right?
0: Yeah, throw out a guess,
2: well,
0: I guess.
2: It's from Sister Act. She's from Sister Act.
0: One of the best movies of all time.
1: Amen.
2: Absolutely.
0: I thought she was going to stay a nun in the end. I did.
2: Oh, I know.
0: Yeah.
2: Well, Sister Act 2, just as good as the first, in my opinion.
0: Very good. Mm-hmm. Very good movie.
3: Oh,
0: were you in those?
3: Spoiler.
2: No, I wish.
0: Yeah.
2: Maybe I could be in the third.
0: Oh. 2-1, ladies. Let's see if you win it right here. What is the main spirit used to make a classic margarita cocktail?
5: Tequila.
0: That is correcto.
2: Ladies win. Nicole, you won a Battle of the Sexes championship certificate. Post it on social. Use the hashtag Valentine the Morning and share it with pride.
5: Thank you. I'm so excited.
0: Well, Wesley, as you exit the stage, this moment is entirely yours. You take it away.
3: Hey, congratulations, Nicole. Great job. I was guessing throughout. Taylor Swift served me once, but not all the time.
0: Thanks, man.
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0: Spokane's best variety, Kiss 98.1. It's Valentine in the morning. Have you ever been to a wedding with a groomzilla?
1: This text says, my boyfriend was a groomsman in a wedding, and at the rehearsal, the groom stopped the ceremony rehearsal because the groomsman's pocket squares were, quote, folded inconsistently. Another text says, my friend's husband fully snapped because the fog machine went off 10 seconds too early during their reception entrance.
0: Well, that's a big deal.
1: 10 seconds, though?
0: Yeah, but that's like a gender reveal going off too early or something.
1: Okay, true.
0: You know?
1: And then this text says, the groom at my cousin's wedding made everyone redo the group photo because nobody looked hype enough.

0: Kiss 98.1. It is Valentine in the morning. Hi, Angelica. How are you?
1: I'm doing great. How are you guys doing?
0: We're doing good.
2: Do you ever get Angelica?
1: I sing it to myself.
2: Okay, yeah. I would too.
0: What's that from? Name?
2: Hamilton.
0: Ah.
2: Yes. One of the Skylar sisters.
0: Oh, that's right.
2: Angelica, have you ever been to a wedding where there was a groomzilla?
1: No, my brother's wedding. I actually planned their wedding. I was their wedding coordinator. And he was the biggest groomzilla I ever had to deal with in my entire life.
0: And this is your brother.
1: This is my younger brother, my little baby brother.
0: Oh, the babies of the family. They're always like that.
1: Oh, this was just dialed up by 100. He's always been dramatic, always been very extra. And this was just all the way up from the engagement. He made his fiance at the time buy him an engagement ring after he proposed. He said, I need an engagement ring. If you got an engagement ring, I need an engagement ring.
0: Oh my God.
2: Whoa.
0: This guy's a piece of work. What else? Give me another example. So he wants an engagement ring too. Did he make her get down on one knee for it?
1: You know what? He joked about her. I don't think it was a joke, but we all laughed it off and he was like, okay, I guess not. He totally did want a proposal. I really think he did.
0: So special.
1: But it was just everything from the way she didn't pick out anything. He picked out the flowers. He picked out the theme. His suit cost more than her wedding dress.
0: Stop it.
1: He had a whole fitting, like at a professional shop. He had a bachelor party. He didn't let her have one because he took up the whole weekend.
0: Angelica, the young lady answering the phone, gave me a heads up in your phone call. She told me that he wanted to walk down the aisle and have her be at the top of the altar.
1: You know what? He said he wanted his own walkout song.
2: Oh, my goodness.
3: That I guess.
0: Here comes the
1: groom. You cannot have your own walkout song. You can't.
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0: Spokane's best variety, Kiss 98.1. It's Valentine in the morning. We got text coming in here at 31043.
1: This text said, my friend's groom had a complete meltdown because one of the signature cocktails ran out before dinner. And then this text says, I went to a wedding where the groom kept refreshing Instagram to see if people were using

0: Kiss 98.1, it is Valentine in the morning. Hey, Gabby, good morning. How are you today?
1: I'm good. How are you?
0: We are doing good. And when you say you're good, do you really mean you're good? How's life going for you, Gabby?
1: Life is going great.
0: Oh, I'm so happy to hear that. So, Gabby, you called in because you have a groomzilla in your life. Who is that?
1: Yes. So, I actually work at a wedding venue, and we've had our fair share of everything you can imagine, but definitely a few groomzillas. But my favorite was definitely a groomzilla who at the ceremony rehearsal was adamant about their ring bearers. So it was twin three-year-olds, and he was adamant about them having the real rings on the pillows. And we highly advised against it and had numerous conversations, but he was literally throwing a fit and just insisting that they hold the real rings. So the day of the wedding, as they were walking down the aisle, they started swinging the pillows around. And as fate would have it, one of the rings came untied and went flying. And literally, like you would see in a movie, it went bouncing on the sidewalk. And everybody froze, and it bounced right into a crack in the sidewalk.
0: Into a crack. No. Down it goes. Just like the meatball rolling off the table. Then it rolled right out the door.
1: Exactly. Yep.
0: See, and Gabby, I didn't even know that you guys didn't use real rings. I would have just thought that when they're walking down the aisle, those ring bearers had real rings. I didn't know you use subs.
1: Yeah, no. So definitely if they're three, I would recommend a sub.
2: Three are like a golden retriever.
1: Yeah. If that's they're a little bit older, fine. But three-year-olds, I wouldn't recommend it.
0: Especially
1: when they're running around like crazy during the rehearsal, I wouldn't recommend it.
0: Right. Sorry, so what'd you guys do? Did you get it out of the crack?
1: Yes. So we did send the ring bearers on their way and pretend like nothing happened, even though most people probably saw it. And then we found a wire hanger and we proceeded to fish it out of the crack. Unfortunately, we were able to get it. And before it came time to exchange the rings, they had the rings up there.
2: Nice.
0: Oh, my God.
2: The guy up there is stalling.
0: Right. And that was during the actual wedding? This is during the real ceremony?
1: Yes, that was during the real
0: ceremony. So he's stalling, like John's saying. Then you're down there fishing it out of the crack.
1: Yep.
0: Oh, my God. Wow.
1: Yeah, so that was fun.
0: That's a good story. When's your colonoscopy? Friday?
1: Yeah.
3: On Friday. I don't see why these two things are related.
0: Gabby, thanks for calling in. I appreciate you.
1: Yeah, no problem. We love you guys. Have a great day.
0: You too. Shout out your company if you want.
1: I'd rather keep that anonymous.
0: Okay. All right.
1: But thank you.
0: But fish it out of the crack.
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0: 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All right, going to wrap things up around here. 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
0: Have a great day. 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So come win that cash all day long.

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0: 98.1, the best variety all day long. Recently, Sia co-wrote and provided backup vocals for one of my favorites, Chaka Khan. She has a new dance pop single called Shakzilla, marking their latest collaboration after years of friendship. Chaka Khan is 73. She revealed that she became Sia's godmother when Sia asked her to be, calling her brilliant, almost perfection when it comes to art. I didn't know they had collaborated before, so I'm going to have to check in on that.
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0: at the Gorge, outdoor venue, absolutely beautiful. Anybody opening? I don't know. Then all of a sudden, everybody stopped. Everything went quiet. Everything went purple. And all of a sudden, I just saw like this shadow with big hair. And I was like, that's not Prince. Chaka Khan! And Chaka came out and she opened for Prince. She was amazing. Prince was amazing. Still one of my favorite memories. Of course, later on that night, I was walking out of the concert and they had plastic on the ground for some reason. And I started to slip and I reached out and I put my hand on a chair, which of course their chairs, they just move back and forth. And I ended up breaking my hand. But hey, it was Prince, right? It was Prince. So it was worth the break.
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0: 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I believe this is the last week, so a couple more days of winning. Imagine winning $1,000 today. Call up your girlfriend later on today. Hey, how was your day? And she'll be like, oh, hey, I had lunch and blah, blah, blah, and I talked to this person. And what about you? And you'd be like, yeah, I won $1,000 in the Workday Payday. That was my day. That would be fun to do. Check out our keywords. They happen at the top of the hours, okay? They're easy words. They're not hard words, okay? When you hear one, you're going to get to our website quickly. 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Stay by your phone. The winner is going to be getting a phone call.
1: 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From Madonna, Prince, and Michael Jackson to the Backstreet Boys and Aerosmith. 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

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Hey, congratulations to Deborah DeFreitz. She stopped by and saw me at Ashley Furniture on Saturday and scored a family four-pack of tickets to the Spokane Indians this weekend. How cool is that? That would be awesome. I love baseball.

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0: How many people do you know that if you said a little ditty, they would answer with about Jack and Diane? 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
1: I'm going under in this time. I feel there's no one to save me. 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

0: Kiss 98.1. The best variety all day. All right, coming up this weekend, I'm trying to find things for you to do. We have the Heroes Breakfast and Flag Cruise. And it says join Fairmount Memorial Association, Heritage Funeral and Cremation, and the American Legion Riders for a Memorial Day tradition like no other. It's their 7th annual Heroes Breakfast and Flag Cruise, happening Memorial Day at Heritage Funeral and Cremation. There is a Heroes Pancake Breakfast from 8 to 10. It says enjoy a hearty pancake breakfast before the cruise. It's free for veterans and service personnel, by the way. All proceeds for that benefit the Spokane Police. Then you line up at 10 a.m. in front of Heritage Funeral and Cremation to have and just check out the powerful patriotic procession through 4,000 plus full-size American flags waving extremely proudly across Riverside Memorial Park and Fairmount Memorial Park. Wow. Don't forget to arrive early for the breakfast. Secure your spot on the cruise. Let's get together as community, celebrate our heroes, and keep their memory alive.
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One year I bought all my friends that are really into music those books about misheard lyrics. I think one of them is literally called Hold Me Closer, Tony Danza, because of the lyrics from this song.

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1: 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From Madonna, Prince, and Michael Jackson to the Backstreet Boys and Aerosmith. 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

0: don't know how many times in a week I just blurt out that song, some of the lyrics. 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
1: I feel by the wayside like everyone else. I hate you, I hate you.

0: this Thursday, Kiss 98.1. I didn't know this was happening, but apparently the search for the next James Bond is moving forwards, with Amazon MGM Studios confirming the cast process has begun. There is a cast director, very acclaimed apparently, Nina Gold, known for, oh yeah, Game of Thrones, I guess so. And The Crown has reportedly joined the upcoming 007 film. She's going to team up with director Denis Villeneuve. I don't know if I said that right. Producers Amy Pascal and David Hyman to find the next actor to play the iconic spy. Who do you think it should be? They said the search for the next James Bond is underway. While we don't plan to comment on specific details during the casting process, we're excited to share more news with 007 fans as soon as the time is right. Of course, there's many fans. I don't know why I stopped at fan. Many 007 fans. I don't know. I love all the old James Bonds. I know you can't keep going as James Bond, but they always seem to like find somebody that's just as cool but totally different. You know what I mean?
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0: 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Hey.

Kiss 98.1, the 80s to now. I'm really looking forward to seeing this guy out on tour again. He starts up in, I think, Pittsburgh is the first date, beginning of July. Here's Benson Boone.

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1: Hey, big new movie out starting tonight in theaters. I've been looking forward to this one for a while. The Mandalorian is out tonight. Mandalorian and Grogu. Really good reviews today.
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2: 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Ready for summer? 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From Madonna, Prince, and Michael Jackson to the Backstreet Boys and Aerosmith. We're bringing them back, including some you just don't hear every day. 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

98.1. Stephanie is listening at work. She works for a plumbing company. Says she's doing some things a little early today so she can leave early tomorrow. I think all of us are doing that. Thanks for having us along.

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Oh, since we're playing Kelly, got to talk about an interview she had on the show yesterday, because I had the same reaction that Kelly did. So let's talk next.

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1: 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I just had no idea. She doesn't sound that way at all on Yellowstone. Pretty wild to see.
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1: Oh, for our feel-good story of the day today, I want to tell you about a store that had an idea of combining their regular business with doing a very good thing, and it's a perfect fit. Surprisingly, our feel-good story of the day on the way next.

0: Old Cans Kiss. 98.1, the best variety of the 80s, 90s, and today. Let's go to New Mexico today for our feel-good story of the day, where there's a used gaming store, you know, like used video games, that has combined that business with doing a very good thing in town. See, the owner of the business is a big supporter of the local animal shelter, loves cats. So he started bringing some cats into the store. They started getting adopted. So he kept it up. There's something about gamers spending time by themselves at home playing those games and liking to have a cat around. 202 cats adopted so far, and they keep it up.
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1: 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Ready for summer? This Memorial Day weekend, turn up the best of the 80s and 90s. From Madonna, Prince, and Michael Jackson to the Backstreet Boys and Aerosmith. We're bringing them back, including some you just don't hear every day. It's the perfect playlist for your picnic, party, or barbecue. We're celebrating summer and throwing it back starting tomorrow at 12 noon with the best of the 80s and 90s all holiday weekend long. Kiss 98.1.
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Thanks for listening to Spokane's Best Variety, Kiss 98.1.